And now, a song from the charts. 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

0: 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Without you here, it's so clear I'm losing a part of me.
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F*** it. You only live once, let the people see.

Different tastes in music. Makes no difference what you like. If you want it, we got it. Right here.

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Well, I mean, it doesn't make me feel great. Well, if that's what you need to do, then... I guess... How will it work? Wait, where? Right. I mean, it makes me really sad, but...

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1: How could I not leak it? I look so good, you look so good, maybe we should all leak it together. 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You only live once, let the people see.

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0: ain't so sure about this place. 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And it seems like everybody's got a plan.
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